we were just two lovers. Feet up on the dash, driving nowhere fast, burning through the summer. Radio on blast, make the moment last. She got solar power. Minutes feel like hours. She knew she was

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I can't see it, I'm just honest, yeah. I am out of my mind, yeah. Cause we just turn around, yeah. In circles, that shit hurts us.

0: av bandet Keen der med Bend and Break. 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
1: Du, det har jeg så absolutt. 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Nå har de akkurat kommet ut fra omvisning inne på fabrikken til Bentler. Og we can start with you, Nicolas. What are your thoughts after the tour through the factory?
2: Thank you very much. It was very impressive to see that we have a very modern industrial process here in Norway, in Innlandet region, and we consider it's absolutely key to keep this know-how, these industrial processes close to the place where the aluminium, which is the raw material, is produced, and to have these value chains with a lot of trust, know-how, and future-oriented. Mm.
1: And Gloria, why Bentler? Why is it Bentler you're visiting?
3: Well, I think, you know, the organizers, of course, brought us here to Bentler. But I think the fact that Bentler, as Ambassador Nicolas said, is situated in a place like Innlandet is also very interesting, in an industrial park like Raufoss. sorry for that pronunciation. But I think, you know, overall, what impressed me really was the long-term relationship that you had with the customers. I mean, the Bentler has with its customers, the trust that they have. And because if you look at the investments that they had to make for the equipment and the robots and all of that, I think it is a big risk in terms of, you know, car making. In case the car doesn't sell, for example, that Bentler will have to really take up the loss, perhaps. But that is something that comes with business, and I think that's what Bentler has really shown us, that with risk taking comes, you know, innovation and also efficiency.
1: Mm. Og Mikael, du jo svensk, så jeg prøver meg på norsk med det. 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
4: Vi har varit runt här I Innlandet på olika ställen. 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Mm.
1: Ja, you had a boat ride on Skibladner today, Gloria. How was that?
3: Refreshing and extremely uplifting, I must say, you know, and especially in an old boat that was well maintained. I think that was really beautiful. And also the landscape that we could see from the boat, that was really, really super uplifting. Mm.
1: What is or how is Norway or Innlandet different from your country?
3: Oh my God, I think the landscape a lot. The kind and the way you do things, you know, they're very different from how we would do it, because I think it's also because of the population. We are 1.4 billion people in India. So everywhere you go, we have a lot of population here. There was hardly anybody that I could see. Very few cars that I could also see on the roads. But I mean, it's extremely impressive that you have taken advantage, you know, Innlandet has really taken advantage of the resources that they have. That is also the human beings, even though you are few, the creativity that comes out and the innovation that comes out from it. I think that's something that really impresses me, especially the Geno farm where we went, you know, where they did the genetic farming of breeding of animals. That was also extremely impressive. I think that's something that we can learn from you.
1: Mm. And Nicolas, you're the ambassador of the entire EU, European Union. What are you going to do with all this, like, information, inspiration you've gotten here in Innlandet?
2: Well, it's the confirmation that the Norwegian economy is very much integrated in the European economy through the European Economic Area Agreement and the single market in which Norway is, together with Iceland and Liechtenstein. So we are 30 member states in the single market, in the European single market, and this is absolutely key for our value chains. We are here in the heart of Norway, in Innlandet, and at the same time, what is produced here in this industrial park is to be exported to the rest of Norway, to the rest of Europe, to the rest of the world. So a lot of interconnection. And since a lot of rules that apply in Norway are coming from the European Union, it makes perfect sense that the value chains are also within the single market. And then we look forward to the rest of the world and to exporting this know-how and these quality products that are prepared and crafted here.
1: Thank you so much. Det altså veldig mye inspirasjon å ta med seg her fra Industriparken I dag. Straks så skal vi få prate litt med både Industriparken og Bentler om dette som foregår her I dag.
0: Ja, vi gleder oss, men først litt musikk fra Bendik. Her Perfekt.

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Popquiz Kveld.

0: regulators. 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Gotta be handy with the steel, if you know what I mean. Earn your keep.
1: Regulators!